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0: One of the kings of New Jersey. It's him and John Bon Jovi, right? Bruce Springsteen's birthday today. What do you say we pick some Bruce together? Should we start with Glory Days, Dancing in the Dark, or Born in the USA? Which of those three would you like to get going with? 877-909-1989. Text your favorite of those three right now. We'll get it lined up as we get into more of your favorites from the 80s and 90s and celebrate Bruce tonight coming up.
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1: Oh, not just excited for Bruce, but another B. Backstreet Boys at the Sphere. And starting on October 1st, you could win your trip there. 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

Your Kind of Music is on 97.5 K-Lake. I'm Tony Garino. 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
1: 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Is it Glory Days, Dancing in the Dark, or Born in the USA?
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I'm Tony DeReno. Okay, we're skipping Halloween. We're skipping Thanksgiving. We're skipping Christmas. We're going to New Year's weekend at the Sphere in Las Vegas. And your trip there to see the Backstreet Boys. 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

97.5 K-Lake. For the man turning 77 today, your pick of Bruce Springsteen's best. The one we get together with all our friends with, right? Yeah, over Dancing in the Dark, over Hungry Heart. So they're all fantastic choices. You want to celebrate with some friends for Bruce? Let's do it with this one tonight. Happy birthday, Bruce Springsteen. Here's Glory Days.

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I'm Tony the Reno. Welcome. Almost time tonight for a very futuristic sort of feeling throwback timeline. Three clues, 1 year back in the day, and maybe $100 in your pocket with these very futuristic developments of 1 year back in the day. You know the year, you could win that cash in about 6 minutes.

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0: 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Oh, and the very futuristic Black or White from Michael Jackson. 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
0: Very futuristic stuff happening in the year we're talking about tonight. Super Nintendo comes out. 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If you text it and guess 1991, you got it. 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

0: 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And happy 77 to this man today. We talk about Mick Jagger being in shape. This guy's there too.
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97.5 K-Lake, your kind of music. We did a little poll here around the office, and Sharon, it is all good. It's not like wearing white. We can still play this song, even if it's officially meteorological fall. It's a good thing because, hey, we like this song, no matter the time of year. Sharon, appreciate your text at 877-909-1989. Don Henley and the Boys of Summer, not banned after Labor Day. Not around here.

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0: Bruce Through the Eras, as we've been celebrating Bruce Springsteen's birthday all night tonight. I'm Tony DeReno. Which shall we do next? One from the 70s, Born to Run, Hungry Heart, 80s, or 90s, Secret Garden. Remember that? Oh, so good on the Jerry Maguire soundtrack. Why don't you pick your favorite of those three? Text it back to us now at 877-909-1989. We'll get it ready to go in moments as our salute to Bruce continues tonight.
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I'm Tony the Reno, ready to make the ring into 2027 the best yet. 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

97.5 K-Lake. So which decade of Bruce Springsteen wins on his birthday? Born to Run from the 70s, Hungry Heart from the 80s, Secret Garden from the 90s? No shocker, we love our 80s, Bruce. We love Bruce of all generations, but I appreciate your text for this one tonight. 877-909-1989. 77 candles on the cake for Bruce, and Hungry Hearts on the radio for us.

0: 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It's 1 year of hits for one solid hour. Throwback Nation's late night class reunion. Go! And if these sound familiar? Upside
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And welcome to another edition of our Late Night Class Reunion, Class of 1999. Oh, all things Y2K, all things Millennium, and all things TLC. Everything's coming up these ladies between No Scrubs and this song, the fan mail album. Oh, I know you had it. You still have it today. TLC, here's Unpretty.

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0: 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We're all worried that our computers aren't going to work. And the guys that we're getting ready to see at the Sphere, they are at their peak. Yeah, you heard about this, right? You could be off to see our buddies from the Backstreet Boys live over New Year's weekend. Let's get you in the mood to win that trip starting October 1st with one of their best as the Late Night Class Reunion continues in moments.
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Oh, and they love all their 80s, just like the rest of us. Class of 1999, Late Night Class Reunion is on. 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It's Blink-182.

Your Kind of Music is on 97.5 KLAKE. I'm Tony DeReno. And as you're getting into the swing of things tomorrow, remember, a little intelligence for your life does you good. 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

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Late night class reunion, class of 1999. Perhaps the ultimate breakup song of the 90s. For those of us of that age, like me, you know, I think perhaps one of the ultimate breakup songs of all time. It just hits you right here. Yeah. Right in the feels. How's it going to be, Third Eye Blind? All those 90s feels for the class of 99 tonight on the Late Night Class Reunion.

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1: Moving you forward in your life, one piece of intelligence at a time. John Tesh with you, and you know, with people living longer, boy, plastic surgery among those 65 and older continues to grow. Each year, the 65-plus crowd has over 100,000 surgical procedures in North America, and over 600,000 had non-surgical treatments like Botox, dermabrasion, laser hair removal, laser tattoo removal, or fillers. People in that age group make up 60% of all facelifts performed in the U.S. and 61% of people who had skin resurfacing treatments. Now, according to the American Society of Plastic Surgeons, patients over the age of 60

0: Fall is a vibe. So, what's yours? 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Or get a little nostalgic? 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Or kick it outdoors? Whatever you fall for, get shoes that get you. We've got the trend. You bring the vibes. DSW, let us surprise you.
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0: 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I'm John Tesh. Here's another piece from our workplace files. Research from the Association for Psychological Science is now finding that work stress can very easily spill directly into our home life. So, if you're dealing with a demanding workload, a difficult boss, or a coworker who makes every day miserable, you are officially more likely to come home and be less talkative, less patient, and less emotionally available with your family, according to the experts. And if an employee is treated rudely at work, they're more likely to pass that hostility on to their significant other, perhaps through angry outbursts or withdrawing. Psychologist Robert Sutton, who studies toxic environments, found that when employees are treated badly, it tends to chip away at their ability to regulate their own emotions, so they end up lashing out at others. However, a good day can come home with you too. Researchers call this work-family enrichment. A win at work, learning a new skill, solving a tough problem, or simply feeling a sense of accomplishment can boost your mood at home. And that positive energy often spills over to your partner and even your kids. So the takeaway here, a power tip, before you walk through the front door after work, remember, your workday may be over, but its emotional impact is not.
1: Intelligence for your life.
0: And coming up, I'll share two ways to boost your brain power and protect it from age-related problems. These tips come from neuroscientist and our friend Dr. Daniel Amen. And protecting your brain, he says, could be as simple as standing on one leg. I'll explain this.
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1: Here we go with some great brain intel from our friend Dr. Daniel Amen. Two quick ways to boost your brain power and protect it from age-related problems. Again, neuroscientist Dr. Daniel Amen at the helm. His recommendations, stand on one leg. Yeah, he says balance exercises and strengthens the brain's cerebellum. That's the region that controls how well we process new information and retrieve memories. So try standing on one foot as long as you can, and then switch and do the other one. In studies, people who did balance exercises increased their working memory by a full 50%. Now, that's a huge number. That is where you store short-term information. Another brain booster from Dr. Amen, read poetry. Yeah, it stimulates the brain's prefrontal cortex, which improves focus and decision-making. It also utilizes the brain's left hemisphere, which increases creativity.
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0: 97.5, K-Lake. Okay, indulge me here. What goes through your mind when you hear workplace phrases like, let's circle back, hey, it's time to get the ball rolling, or on my radar, or let's pivot? Well, if you're like most of today's workers, you probably wish we could just skip all the workplace jargon and just say what we mean. In fact, according to a new survey of 1,500 office workers, a whopping 90% said that when they hear somebody using jargon at work, they assume the speaker has no clue what they're talking about. So what are the most annoying workplace jargon phrases? See what you think. See if you agree, disagree. Think outside the box was hands down the most hated phrase, with 1 in 4 workers say they'd prefer hearing somebody say, be original. Then 23% of workers say they're confused when anybody would say, let's circle back, instead of just saying, can we just discuss that later? And finally, 1 out of 5 employees say they really wish we'd all stop saying, stay ahead of the curve. Amen.
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0: 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My name is John Tesh. I'm here to tell you spending time outdoors will officially improve your health. In fact, natural surroundings are now viewed as being so therapeutic, they're as beneficial as a healthy diet and regular exercise without the starvation or the sweat. So here we go with how to make the outdoors work for you. Two quick tips. First, go camping, even if it's just for a weekend. Researchers at the University of Colorado Boulder found camping can improve your mood, lower blood pressure, and reduce anxiety by 45% because nature quiets the mind, boosts production of feel-good hormones, and activates the parasympathetic nervous system linked to calmness. Campers also sleep 2 hours more per night than usual because exposure to lots of daylight and natural sunsets, it helps reset our circadian clock, which produces sleep-inducing melatonin at least 2 hours earlier than usual. Here's another health-boosting move. Go barefoot outdoors. Cardiologist Dr. Steven Sinatra says direct skin contact with grass, dirt, or sand is called earthing or grounding, and it will lower markers of pain-inducing internal inflammation by almost 300%. That's because bare skin picks up electrons from the ground, which helps neutralize free radicals and relieve inflammation in your body. Your best bet, walk barefoot in the morning, because damp morning dew makes the skin-electron connection even more intense.
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1: 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You need three of those instances a day.

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0: 97.5, K-Lake. You may have seen this on the news. Sports betting and prediction markets like Kalshi are huge right now. But people are betting on a lot more than baseball and football. Now people are placing bets on weddings, not betting whether or not the marriage will last. It's actually something wedding couples are incorporating into their ceremonies as the newest reception trend. Guests fill out prediction cards before the ceremony, guessing things like, will the groom cry? Who will give the longest toast? How long will the first dance last? Even will the DJ play the chicken dance or Whitney Houston next? And at the end of the reception, small prizes are handed out to the winners. Wedding planners say the trend is catching on because it gives guests something fun to do while making them feel more involved in the celebration. I get it. One company called Betting on the Wedding says nearly 30,000 couples have already used their app. Guests track their predictions throughout the reception with a live leaderboard updating as the night unfolds. The goal isn't gambling for money. It's all about creating conversation, laughter, and a few memorable surprises.
1: Intelligence for your life.
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1: 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According to the job website, simply

0: hired. On average, 250 people apply for every corporate job opening. But out of that 250, only 6 people will be called for an interview. So if you get in the door, your chances of landing the job are very high, but you need this information. Here it is, the top job interview behaviors that are a huge turnoff to hiring managers. Simply Hired surveyed over 850 hiring managers. Big survey. And these are the behaviors they viewed most negatively. Ready? Pencils ready? Number one, a lack of eye contact. Next, having unrealistic expectations about the salary. Using poor grammar is a turnoff for 84% of hiring managers. More of the biggest interview turnoffs, bad-mouthing a former boss or company. Don't be lured into that. Whining, whether it's about not having a job or even how hard it was to find parking or any gripe. And the number one turnoff for hiring managers, when people arrive late for the interview. That is an issue for nearly 95% of hiring managers.
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0: Good morning, 97.5 K-Lake. Let me ask you a quick question. Have you ever felt like somebody was watching you? Maybe you were at a coffee shop looking at your phone, and all of a sudden, you could sense somebody was looking at you, so you looked up, and you were right. How did your body know? Because our senses are detecting things even if we're not consciously aware of it. Take this study in the Journal of Cognitive Neuroscience. The case involved a man who was cortically blind, meaning his visual cortex was damaged in a way that prevented him from seeing, but his brain still received input from his eyes. In this study, he was shown pictures of faces, some that appeared to be looking straight at him, others looking off to the side, and although he couldn't really see the pictures, activity in his amygdala, the part of the brain that responds to threat and arousal, spiked when he was shown pictures with faces that seemed to be staring at him. Basically, it was his sixth sense picking up on something, because our brain is always on guard, wondering whether we're being watched. It's something we developed in ancient times to keep us safe from predators. An Oxford neuroscientist, Harriet Dempsey Jones, says we're attuned to other people's eyes because they're so vital for communication. She says our eyes are essential when it comes to knowing when something meaningful is happening, whether an enemy is secretly waiting for us or somebody is interested in us romantically. So the bottom line is, if you get that weird feeling like somebody is looking at you, you're probably right.
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14: Good Wednesday morning. We're going to have partly to mostly sunny skies with warm temperatures for this time of the year, a high of around 96 with an easterly wind at about 5 to 15. Overnight tonight, partly cloudy with a low of around 70. And heading into your Thursday, partly to mostly sunny with a high of around 92 with an easterly wind at about 5 to 15. From the KXI 12 First Alert Weather Center, I'm meteorologist Brian Briggs.
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15: Here's a conversation starter for you. Did you know that at any given moment, our brains are being swayed by more than 100 different cognitive biases, which influence how we make decisions? Now, here's an example. According to Dr. Richard Thaler, a professor of behavioral science at the University of Chicago, it's called availability fallacy, and you'll love it. Availability fallacy. This refers to our tendency to overreact to news based on the most currently available information. So, for example, if you hear about 2 planes crashing within a week, You might think that flying is unsafe, but in reality, an estimated 45,000 planes take off and land safely every day in North America alone, which makes flying the safest way to travel.
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0: 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All right, my friends, here's a quick morning tip for you on the John Tesh Radio Program. Next time you're not in a morning rush, sleep in a few minutes. According to the Journal of Positive Psychology, you're going to feel more positive and appreciative about your life. In their study, people who got 46 extra minutes of sleep for 5 nights, they felt more gratitude than those who kept their normal sleep schedule. It's because most of us don't get enough sleep. But when we do, it tends to optimize our brain region that's key to processing emotions and problem solving. Next time you're not in a morning rush, sleep in a few minutes.
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1: Going to lean into some relationship intel here on the John Tesh program, and it's a surprising factor that can often break up a relationship: having conflicting memories of key events. My memories are always that I was awesome. A recent study found that couples who recall past events differently, they end up having weaker relationships because they don't find the same details important. You know what I'm talking about here? For example, sociology professor Dr. Sarah Meekin says, you might think exchanging keys to your apartments is a significant relationship milestone, while your partner may just want you to feed their cat when they're away. So if you think something's important, say so. When it comes to relationship milestones, you want to be on the same page. I'll work on this myself. Promise.
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0: 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You have a webcam on your computer or your laptop? Well, you might want to cover the lens when you're not using it because somebody could hack into the camera and spy on you and you'd never even know it. Now, this is real. It's increasingly being done by suspicious spouses, nosy roommates, even criminals who can turn off the light that shows the camera's active and make recordings or stream the feed online live. And police and FBI regularly access webcams to conduct official surveillance. So how does this happen? Well, webcams that connect to the internet using Wi-Fi have their own computer IP address and password. So owners can access their webcam from anywhere in the world, say to check on the dog or make sure they turn off the lights. But most Wi-Fi webcams come pre-installed with weak default passwords like admin, which opens the doors to hackers because most people don't bother to change those passwords. And lists of default passwords are easily available online. So if your camera has a password, please change it now to something complicated. Bottom line on all of this, if you don't want anybody to spy on you, slap a little sticky note over your camera when you're not using it, just to be safe.
1: IFYL. Intelligence for your life.
0: 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Well, experts say it could be the superhero expectation, where you think you need to be great at something right off the bat. I'll tell you how to conquer that fear next.
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0: 97.5 K-Lake. I'm John Tesh. Ever wonder what's stopping you from going hiking, taking up snowboarding, or joining the company's softball team? I know what it is. It's fear. This also comes from Dr. Kristen Diffenbach, a cycling coach at West Virginia University. She says it's not fear of being injured. It's a fear of looking awkward or being judged, not immediately being the best or even competent at the sport in question. That's because a lot of people have what Dr. Diffenbach calls a superhero expectation, meaning if they do something, even if it's their very first time, they'd better be really good at it. I feel like that many times. Because if others think they're incompetent or not up to snuff, they won't be willing to give it another try. But Dr. Diffenbach says it's time to get past the fear of failure when it comes to sports, because doing things with a group, it's going to boost your mood, and it will help you live a longer, happier life. Something to think about.
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0: Good morning. I'm John Tesh on 97.5 K-Lake. All right, my friends, this might sound a little creepy, but it's something that I got excited about, and I'm going to try it. If you need some extra motivation to live your life to the fullest every day, it might sound morbid, but it could help you to have a life countdown clock. Now, this is according to Kevin Kelly, co-founder of Wired Magazine and author of the new book, Excellent Advice for Living. He says when he reached middle age, he began to take his mortality much more seriously. I did too when I had a horrible cancer diagnosis 7 years ago and made it through. Anyway, he created what's known as a countdown clock based on the latest life expectancy data, which says that men will live at least 73 years on average, while women will live to 79. Simply put, if you subtract your current age from your life expectancy and multiply the result by 365 days, that's going to give you a rough idea of how many more days you have left on Earth. Yikes, right? Yikes. Are you with me? Yikes. By the time we're around 50 years old, most of us have less than 10,000 days left to live. And knowing that can make every day feel more precious. It makes your life goals seem more important, which may provide the motivation you need to actually achieve your goals. It's worth a try, right? Or you can just say, John, I'm not doing this. I'm creeped out. If you don't want to do the math yourself, you can try these apps. Life Left. Wow. Life Left, or even worse, Final Countdown, the app.
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9: Good Thursday morning. We're going to be seeing partly to mostly sunny skies and warm temperatures for this time of the year, continuing with a high of around 93 with an easterly wind at about 5 to 15. Overnight tonight, partly cloudy with a low of around 66. And heading into your Friday, partly to mostly sunny and hot for this time of the year, high of 94 with a southeast wind 5 to 10. From the KXI 12 First Alert Weather Center, I'm meteorologist Brian Briggs.
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10: All righty, from our relationship files, go ahead and kiss and make up. According to the study in the Journal of Family Therapy, they found that kissing makes resolving conflict a whole lot easier. That's because in a primal sense, if you let somebody kiss you, you're letting yourself be physically vulnerable, and that allows you to be emotionally open as well. So Princeton University psychologist Dr. Michael Graziano says, quote, "There's nothing more vulnerable than kissing somebody. You have to really trust somebody to let them kiss you. So when the time is right, go ahead and kiss and make up." So my wife, when the time is right, my wife is Italian. So I often have to duck before coming in for the makeup kiss. But as the kids say, you do you.
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0: 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I'm John Tesh. Boy, check out this trend. You know, everything granny is fashionable, it seems, as long as you aren't an actual granny. The latest item to go Grammy chic is glasses. Grandma glasses, dad eyewear, whatever you want to call them, they're hot. We're talking wire frames, slightly oversized, or even smaller plastic frames with little jewel-like embellishments in the corner, like the ones Marilyn Monroe wore in How to Marry a Millionaire. And you get extra credit if you wear them with a chain attached so you don't lose them. 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
1: Time to turn back the clock with some nostalgia here on the John Tesh Radio Show. You know those claw machines? The ones that are in arcades or pizza places? Places I used to hang out as a kid on Long Island? They used to be the ultimate frustration. You put in your money, you watch the claw grab a stuffed animal, and then it inevitably drops the toy at the last second. Well, check it out. This will be a conversation starter for you. Claw machines are having a major comeback. But there's one big difference. You might actually win something. These new clawcades are popping up in malls and cities from coast to coast. Entire arcades filled with nothing but claw machines. And they're stocked with everything from plush toys to collectibles, even luxury goods this time. And that's bringing people back to the claw. There's even a growing community of claw machine experts sharing strategies online. And psychology professor Elliot Ludwig at the University of Warwick says claw machines, I can just see him studying this, claw machines use some of the same psychological tricks as slot machines. When the claw gets close to grabbing a prize, your brain interprets that near miss as a sign that you're almost there. And so you try the claw again.
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1: Coming up, what do Leonardo da Vinci, Thomas Jefferson, and Albert Einstein all have in common? They were all doodlers. So I'll tell you how doodling will increase your brain power and help you relax. 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

0: Thank you for waking up with us this morning on 97.5 K-Lake. Leonardo da Vinci, Thomas Jefferson, Albert Einstein, they had one big thing in common. They were all doodlers. Yep. And many studies have shown that doodling can make us more creative and reduce stress at the same time. One of the best things to doodle to relieve stress is a figure eight, but don't draw several figure eights. Just keep going over and over the first one. According to Suni Brown, the author of The Doodle Revolution, unbroken, undulating lines, like a figure eight, it shifts the brain into a more relaxed state. Doodling occupies just enough brain power to keep your mind from wandering. This also creates a calming rhythm. It taps into the part of your brain that regulates stress hormones. And the more you retrace that figure eight, the better. The repetition is going to turn off racing thoughts. It can even lower your heart rates. Yeah, take your heart rate and then do the figure eight thing and check it again. So when you're stressed, you doodle figure eights. You'll feel more relaxed and focused in 5 minutes.
1: IFYL. Intelligence for your life.
0: And coming up, many studies show regular exercise helps keep us healthy and boost our longevity. The younger we start, the better. Now, researchers at the National Cancer Institute wondered if it was ever too late to start exercising. So we'll examine the science for you next.
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1: Of course, you know the best way to stay fit and healthy for life is to get regular exercise. But the good news is, even if you've been a couch potato your whole life, experts are telling us it's never too late to start exercising because exercise at any age will improve health and longevity. This is according to the National Cancer Institute in Maryland. They studied more than 315,000 adults and they found this. People who got 20 to 60 minutes of exercise most days at any age were up to 36% less likely to die from any cause. They were also nearly half as likely to die from heart disease, 15% less likely to die from cancer. The more exercise participants got, the lower their risk. It's compared to people who rarely or never exercised. Now, the study also found people who barely exercised when they were young, but increased their exercise frequency and intensity after age 40, this is huge, showed almost identical decreases in early death, heart disease, and cancer. What does that mean? Never too late to start.
2: IFYL. Intelligence for your life.
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0: tonight. Good morning, 97.5 K-Lake. Let's take a moment and talk about what's known as the Starbucks effect. And entrepreneurs, or anybody thinking about opening a small business, take note here, because according to a report by Columbia University, when Starbucks arrives in a neighborhood that didn't have a similar coffee shop previously, the rate of entrepreneurship goes up. Specifically, a new Starbucks leads to a 7-year neighborhood entrepreneurship boom. Up to 12% more local businesses open up in the area. It's the same reason why home prices go up when a Starbucks moves in. It sends a signal that the neighborhood is doing well, and it's a place that people want to live. It's because Starbucks does its research, and it knows which neighborhoods to move into. It's also because Starbucks becomes a third place for people to meet, besides at home or at work. It's a place where people gather and socialize. So it means that people in the area are looking to get out of the house and mingle, and that is good news for other small businesses nearby. It all makes sense.
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11: Good Thursday morning. We're going to be seeing partly to mostly sunny skies and warm temperatures for this time of the year, continuing with a high of around 93 with an easterly wind at about 5 to 15. Overnight tonight, partly cloudy with a low of around 66. And heading into your Friday, partly to mostly sunny and hot for this time of the year, high of 94 with a southeast wind 5 to 10. From the KXI 12 First Alert Weather Center, I'm meteorologist Brian Briggs.
0: 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Intelligence for your life.
12: My name is John Tesh. It's Intelligence for Your Life. I'm here to tell you that texting can improve our relationship. So follow this blueprint we found for you to increase your connection. It comes from communications professor Dr. Jennifer Theus from Rutgers. Start the day by sending text messages like this. I just heard your favorite song on the radio. Dr. Theus says, this displays attunement, which is being in sync with each other. The next text to send is supportive. Something like, I know you crushed that meeting this morning. So if you ask a question like, how did the meeting go? It creates pressure to respond. But simply remembering what your partner has going on and being supportive and assuming greatness shows affection without placing demands on their time. So send a quick message that doesn't require a response. I love this tip.
13: Intelligence for your life. It's free, you know.
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0: Glad you're with us this morning on 97.5 K-Lake. I'm John Tesh. Welcome back to Intelligence for Your Life. And of course, one of the best parts about getting your haircut is the head massage in the shampoo bowl, right? Well, here's why you may want to get a scalp massage more often. It turns out it could help your hair grow thicker. Yeah, Dr. Robert Doran is a hair restoration specialist. He says a vigorous head massage can absolutely boost blood flow to the scalp, which nourishes follicles. It can also counteract stress. And Mayo Clinic studies have shown that chronic stress can send follicles into a dormant state, also known as the resting phase, which is when hair falls out. But by reducing stress, follicles can be revived and go back into a growth phase. But you don't need to schedule extra hair salon appointments. You can get the benefits from giving yourself regular scalp massages or using one of those flexible wire handheld scalp massagers we have in our house.
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1: Don't you know we're always talking about how great yogurt is for our gut health, thanks to its probiotics? John Tesh with you here on the radio. But you know what makes yogurt even better? It's a drizzle of honey. Yeah. Well, we're going to prove it. University of Illinois researchers found that compounds in honey act as a shield during digestion, protecting the yogurt's good bacteria in the GI tract. So more of the good stuff will survive the probiotics, and they'll thrive all the way into your gut. Honey also has prebiotic properties that feeds the good bacteria and makes them even more hearty. So if you love a spoonful of honey stirred into your yogurt, know that it's improving your gut health, which is also known as your second brain.
2: Now that's intelligence for your life.
1: Coming up on the Coffee Front, scientists have reviewed dozens of studies involving hundreds of thousands of people to get to the bottom of what coffee does to our health. 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All the answers you need to stay healthy with coffee next.
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1: Okay, so next time you drink coffee, remember the word meta-analysis. It's when scientists review dozens of studies involving hundreds of thousands of people, and then they combine all the results. And get this, three different meta-analyses make it clear coffee is really good for us. Consider its track record. New research in the journal Circulation shows that drinking 1 to 5 cups of coffee per day can help lower our risk of death from neurological diseases and cardiovascular disease. Bingo. Next, other studies suggest the antioxidants in coffee reduce insulin resistance and inflammation, which helps lower our risk for everything from diabetes to cancer. And many of these benefits apply even if we drink decaf. How much coffee is too much? Generally speaking, it's anything over 5 cups a day. For example, Dr. Robert Eckel is a professor of medicine at the University of Colorado. He says, the slight boost in blood pressure caused by caffeine means there's a higher risk of heart attack and heart disease in people who consume too much. He defines too much at around 600 milligrams, which is the equivalent of drinking 6 regular cups of coffee. But bottom line, if you're healthy, all of his latest meta research says coffee is really terrific for your health.
2: IFYL. Intelligence for your life.
1: Coming up, we've all got goals, but we don't always reach them, of course. So in a moment, I'll share the biggest reasons we fail to achieve our goals and how to overcome the obstacles.
3: Think smarter. Next.
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1: Of course, we all have goals, and important ones at that, but we don't always reach them, right? So here we go with the biggest reasons we fail to achieve our goals, and I'll tell you how to overcome those obstacles with help from the experts. The first reason we don't reach our goals, we focus on the wrong things. Business expert Joffrey James says, a lot of people envision their goals in terms of the successful results, like being able to buy a nice home or being promoted to vice president. But what we really crave are the positive emotions that come when we achieve our goals, which means you'll be more motivated by thinking about how you'll feel when you have more control over your job, instead of thinking about a bigger salary or the corner office or the title. Another reason we fail to reach our goals, fear of success. This is real. Psychologist Dr. Suzanne Babel says, people sometimes worry that they won't be able to live up to their reputation or that they'll have to keep proving themselves. The fix? Try to be grateful for how things are today. Once you realize you can be happy no matter what, you stop getting in your own way. And the last reason a lot of people fail to achieve their goals, they give up too soon. Listen to this. Gerontologist Dr. Carl Pillemer interviewed over 1,000 seniors for his book, 30 Lessons for Living. He found that nearly everybody agreed that they often achieved their best success at the end of a very long, rough patch.
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1: 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Meaning, don't throw them in the trash or leave them anywhere. I used to do this and my wife was always on me about it. So, the theft of air miles, travel points, and hotel rewards is on the rise big time. This is according to information security expert Arlen McMillan. Already, thieves have stolen millions of miles and points, sold them online, or redeemed them for tickets, car rentals, merchandise, or gift cards. And the problems go way beyond your travel rewards, because frequent flyer accounts contain tons of valuable data, including your full name, birth date, address, phone number, family members, credit card info, and passport numbers, making them perfect targets for identity thieves. And most of us do tend to use very simple, easy-to-remember passwords for our frequent flyer accounts, which makes them easy to hack. And we use the same passwords for all of our travel accounts most times. So what do you do to protect yourself from fraud? Well, security expert McMillan says the most important thing you can do, just remember this one, shred used airline boarding passes. Never post a picture of your boarding pass online either, because anybody with a simple barcode reading app can get your name and billing information and access your frequent flyer account. There you go.
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13: Good Thursday morning. We're going to be seeing partly to mostly sunny skies and warm temperatures for this time of the year, continuing with a high of around 93 with an easterly wind at about 5 to 15. Overnight tonight, partly cloudy with a low of around 66. And heading into your Friday, partly to mostly sunny and hot for this time of the year, high of 94 with a southeast wind 5 to 10. From the KXI 12 First Alert Weather Center, I'm meteorologist Brian Briggs.
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5: Ever wonder when you're least productive during the workday? Most likely it's at 2:55 p.m. That's according to a study of over 400 workers who said that's when they're most likely to be zoned out, surfing the internet, or making plans for their evening, 2:55 in the afternoon. According to the National Sleep Foundation, our internal biological clock regulates

0: the timing of our energy levels throughout the day, and our circadian rhythm drops significantly during the hours between 2 and 4 p.m. But productivity picks up again at 4:16 p.m. Can you believe how accurate this is? People are motivated to finish their work so they can leave on time. Makes sense. And by the way, still with me? The most productive time of the day, that's 10:26 a.m., right about when your coffee buzz is peaking.
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0: Good morning. You're listening to 97.5 K-Lake. Welcome back to Intelligence for Your Life. We hang out after the show, sometimes during the show, facebook.com/John Tesh. You want to feel more connected to somebody? Just talk more like they do. Listen to this. Psychologist Marco Iacoboni wrote the book Mirroring People, The New Science of How We Connect with Others. He found that everybody has one sense they're most attuned to, and they'll reveal that sense while talking. They may say, I see this a lot, or they might say, I feel this way, or I hear what you're saying. So then all you have to do is match your response to theirs. So you can say, oh, I see what you mean, or I hear you, or you've touched on a good point. By using the same sense language when you talk, the person you're speaking with will feel more connected to you. Get it? Try it.
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I listen, Blondie, yeah, they had some punk rock roots, and then they made a great disco record, and like a legendary, we're still playing it all these years.

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4: Roto-Rooter presents The Raving. Once upon a midnight dreary, while I pondered weak and weary over many a quaint and curious volume of forgotten lore, while I nodded in the hushing, suddenly there came a rushing as of someone slowly flushing water across my chamber floor. 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Eagerly I wished the morrow, vainly I had sought to borrow plungers to relieve my sorrow, mops to dry the soggy floor. 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

Twisted Sister was supposed to go on their 50th anniversary tour this year, but they had to postpone due to some health issues from their lead singer, Dee Snider. And it's like, it's not even anything that's his fault, man. I mean, I know a lot of these 80s rock star guys messed around with a lot of drugs and messed themselves up in later age, but he's just dealing with rheumatoid arthritis. The guy can't stand on stage for hours at a time. It's not his fault.

Love the line, "You'll have to eat your lunch all by yourself." It's just, it's perfect middle school petty breakup language, which is, I say that as a positive thing, because at the end of the day, all breakups at some point get real petty.

0: 100,000 pounds of raw pork, beef, and goat have been recalled in the United States. They were sold with fake USDA inspection labels, and now they've pulled all of it. And here's the thing. Like, I thought we made it through after the lettuce debacle of this last summer, but no. And I've got a 7-year-old man. You know what his favorite food is? A cheeseburger. And if they don't have a good cheeseburger at the restaurant, you know what he likes to get instead? He likes to get a pork chop. Chicken nuggets is like third or fourth on the list for this kid. He's not mad at him. He'll tolerate him, but he's not thrilled with it. You know what I mean? Like, what are we supposed to... I don't understand. The lettuce is bad. Now the meat's bad. What do we eat?
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15: Happy Thursday. It's going to be another partly to mostly sunny one with hot temperatures for this time of the year. High around 93 with an easterly wind at about 5 to 15. Overnight tonight, partly cloudy, a little over around 66. And heading into your Friday, partly to mostly sunny and hot for this time of the year. High around 94 with a southeasterly wind at about 5 to 15. From the KXI 12 First Alert Weather Center, I'm meteorologist Brian Briggs.
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0: And that song is really, at the end of the day, just a love letter to Elvis. 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
14: Yeah. Keeping it real, son.
15: That's right.
14: The shining star. You're my shining star, girl.

Avengers Encore comes out this weekend. Excuse me, Avengers Endgame Encore comes out this weekend. They're just re-releasing that Avengers movie from 2019, but now it's got some couple of added scenes in it. You know what this is like? This is like, remember in the 90s when Star Wars, they re-released it, but it had extra stuff that George Lucas just had to put in there? I don't see me paying money to see this in a theater again. I get it. They're trying to set up the next one, but no thank you.

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I never understood that for the longest time. Or rather, I misunderstood it. I thought that he was saying, like, just, you know, they're such lovely animals, the dolphins. He watches the dolphins as they swim, and then he cries about it. No, it turns out he meant the Miami Dolphins, like the football team.

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8: Happy Thursday. It's going to be another partly to mostly sunny one with hot temperatures for this time of the year. High around 93 with an easterly wind at about 5 to 15. Overnight tonight, partly cloudy, a little low around 66. And heading into your Friday, partly to mostly sunny and hot for this time of the year. High around 94 with a southeasterly wind at about 5 to 15. From the KXI 12 First Alert Weather Center, I'm meteorologist Brian Briggs.
9: Your... 'Cause I'm a pitter, I'm a grinner. 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Never

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Have you ever heard some of their covers, especially like heavy metal ones? Metallica, Pantera, Walk. Like, they absolutely nail it. Just a talented group of musicians.

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They've almost got as many Creed movies as they have Rocky movies now. And I've heard that there's going to be a TV series, too, like a Rocky slash Creed expanded universe. I'd say it's too much, but, you know, I love it.

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I love that Rob Thomas is back to touring with Matchbox 20, because he could have so easily just gone solo for the rest of his career. I mean, especially after he came out with that song with Santana, Smooth, back in the early 2000s, he was huge. He didn't need the band. But you know what? He danced with the one who brought him. He's still there, still keeping those guys employed, and now everybody's making money. Good for you, Rob.

The word is that Adele has been writing songs all summer in London and that she's preparing a comeback. The question is, has she gone through a sufficiently sad breakup recently to make... I'm sorry, I have to say it. Listen, they're some of the most beautiful songs ever, but they are all breakup albums.

0: Great news, certainly for my girlfriend. Fat Bear Week at Alaska's Katmai National Park will continue for another week. Are you familiar with this? Because this is something I just picked up on this year. So every year, this park has a fat bear competition online because the bears have been eating all summer, so now they're all fat and ready to hibernate. And they post these pictures and people vote for their favorite. Last year, a bear named Chunk, appropriate name, won the title. But this year, it's been extra popular and it's already broken last year's like vote records. And so Katmai National Park is extending it. And my girlfriend is thrilled.
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19: Happy Thursday. It's going to be another partly to mostly sunny one with hot temperatures for this time of the year. High around 93 with an easterly wind at about 5 to 15. Overnight tonight, partly cloudy, a little low around 66. And heading into your Friday, partly to mostly sunny and hot for this time of the year, high around 94, with a southeasterly wind at about 5 to 15. From the KXI 12 First Alert Weather Center, I'm meteorologist Brian Briggs.
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0: They say that Gen Z is the most conservative generation that we've had in a really long time. And I got to tell you, the numbers back that up. It starts with a religious affiliation. Apparently, a third of Gen Z people identify as religious, compared to 19% of millennials and only 18% of boomers. In fact, they're the likeliest of all age groups to attend religious service or read scripture.
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Fleetwood Mac is, it's one of those bands where, like, it's like the Beatles. You can tell who wrote each song, like Silver Spring's Stevie song and Go Your Own Way is a Lindsey song. But The Chain is a truly collaborative experience. You know, like, you can listen to old demos of Stevie singing a song where the chorus from The Chain appears, but the rest of the song's totally different. And all the different members of the band really came together on this one.

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In fact, for a long time, they thought it was Imagine Dragons lead singer's daughter to sing the thunder parts. You know, when it sounds like it's a little kid in the chorus, but it's actually just their lead singer. They just pitched his voice up. Gary!

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13: Happy Thursday. It's going to be another partly to mostly sunny one with hot temperatures for this time of the year. High around 93 with an easterly wind at about 5 to 15. Overnight tonight, partly cloudy, a little low around 66. And heading into your Friday, partly to mostly sunny and hot for this time of the year. High around 94 with a southeasterly wind at about 5 to 15. From the KXI 12 First Alert Weather Center, I'm meteorologist Brian Briggs.
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100,000 pounds of raw pork, beef, and goat have been recalled in the United States. They were sold with fake USDA inspection labels, and now they've pulled all of it. And here's the thing, like, I thought we made it through after the lettuce debacle of this last summer, but no. And I've got a 7-year-old man. You know what his favorite food is? A cheeseburger. And if they don't have a good cheeseburger at the restaurant, you know what he likes to get instead? He likes to get a pork chop. Chicken nuggets is like third or fourth on the list for this kid. He's not mad at him. He'll tolerate him, but he's not thrilled with it. You know what I mean? Like, what are we supposed to? I don't understand. The lettuce is bad. Now the meat's bad. What do we eat?

Aisha. Queen is the rare band where every single member of the band wrote a hit for them. I mean, can you think of any other band like that? Now, I'll grant you, Roger Taylor, their drummer, I'm in love with My Car. Not their best work, but John Deacon, I mean, you know, Under Pressure, the bass line, but he wrote all of You're My Best Friend and Another One Bites the Dust. Just

0: life.
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Avengers Encore comes out this weekend. Excuse me, Avengers Endgame Encore comes out this weekend. They're just re-releasing that Avengers movie from 2019, but now it's got some couple of added scenes in it. You know what this is like? This is like, remember in the 90s when Star Wars, they re-released it, but it had extra stuff that George Lucas just had to put in there? I don't see me paying money to see this in a theater again. I get it. They're trying to set up the next one, but no thank you.

You know that a song is truly legendary when it creates its own slang term. Because no one was talking about scrubs, at least not in this context, before TLC. And you know how I know that's true? Is because they have to spend the entire first verse explaining it.

0: Great news, certainly for my girlfriend. Fat Bear Week at Alaska's Katmai National Park will continue for another week. Are you familiar with this? Because this is something I just picked up on this year. So every year, this park has a fat bear competition online because the bears have been eating all summer, so now they're all fat and ready to hibernate. And they post these pictures, and people vote for their favorite. Last year, a bear named Chunk, appropriate name, won the title. But this year, it's been extra popular, and it's already broken last year's like vote records. And so Katmai National Park is extending it, and my girlfriend is thrilled.
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6: Happy Thursday. It's going to be another partly to mostly sunny one with hot temperatures for this time of the year. High around 93 with an easterly wind at about 5 to 15. Overnight tonight, partly cloudy, a little low around 66. And heading into your Friday, partly to mostly sunny and hot for this time of the year. High around 94 with a southeasterly wind at about 5 to 15. From the KXI 12 First Alert Weather Center, I'm meteorologist Brian Briggs.

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13: Happy Thursday. It's going to be another partly to mostly sunny one with hot temperatures for this time of the year. High around 93.

0: with an easterly wind at about 5 to 15. Overnight tonight, partly cloudy, a little over around 66. And heading into your Friday, partly to mostly sunny and hot for this time of the year, high around 94, with a southeasterly wind at about 5 to 15. From the KXI 12 First Alert Weather Center, I'm meteorologist Brian Briggs.
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21: Happy Thursday. It's going to be another partly to mostly sunny one with hot temperatures for this time of the year. High of around 93 with an easterly wind at about 5 to 15. Overnight tonight, partly cloudy, a little over around 66. And heading into your Friday, partly to mostly sunny and hot for this time of the year. High around 94 with a southeasterly wind at about 5 to 15. From the KXI 12 First Alert Weather Center, I'm meteorologist Brian Briggs.
0: Your
3: kind. 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
14: Happy Thursday. It's going to be another partly to mostly sunny one with hot temperatures for this time of the year. High around 93 with an easterly wind at about 5 to 15. Overnight tonight, partly cloudy, a little low around 66. And heading into your Friday, partly to mostly sunny and hot for this time of the year. High around 94 with a southeasterly wind at about 5 to 15. From the KXI 12 First Alert Weather Center, I'm meteorologist Brock Briggs.
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